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the Petty Party with You're So Bad, Learning to Fly and Break Down. Once again, we have some great news to share with you. With regards to the Hawk Fire, residents in and around Golden Valley, Raleigh Heights, Hogue Road, and Rancho San Rafael and surrounding areas may now return home. Residents should continue to use caution, remain vigilant, and be prepared to evacuate if conditions change. Firefighters, law enforcement, and other emergency personnel may continue working throughout the area. NV Energy crews will be very active throughout affected areas to working diligently to restore power and address remaining service impacts as quickly as possible. You can also refer to perimetermap.com to find out exactly what your neighborhood looks like. But this just announced at just after 4 o'clock this afternoon. Good news. Once again, residents in and around Golden Valley, Raleigh Heights, Hogue Road, and Rancho San Rafael, surrounding areas may now return home. Good stuff.

0: This is Van Halen on a Pop and Tell Kids Easy Windows Classic Rock on Max Volume. It's your Workforce Free Ride. It is a very sad day here in America. America's sweetheart, one of the sweetest, kindest, most awesome ladies in the world, Dolly Parton, has died at 80 years old. Yeah, so the nation is hurting right now because she was just the coolest. Elsewhere, it was a couple of years ago in South Lake Tahoe, they had some terrible, massive wildfires. Many homes burned to the ground. And there was a situation where evacuations were ordered and the infrastructure of the highways and everything bottled up and the fires were creeping up on people that were in their cars trying to evacuate. Well, this situation occurred again over the weekend on Saturday. This fire breaks out and just went completely nuts. A human-caused fire, and there was a situation where a lot of people were trying to evacuate, and traffic was backed up, and the fires were actually creeping up right on people trying to leave in their cars in evacuation. So some of our infrastructure, we have grown so fast and so big that a lot of our leaders have not thought about our infrastructure, our roads, our highways and byways. A lot of the Hawk Fire has been contained to 27%, not advancing right now. However, we have some winds that are coming up and picking up, and hats off to the men and women that are fighting these fires. 32 homes have been destroyed, 6 are damaged, and our hearts go out to everybody who is at losses at this point in time or in an evacuation center. Or not home, you know, it's just a terrible, terrible thing that has happened. A lot of the roads are open, a lot of the roads still closed. A lot of evacuations have been lifted. Go to perimetermap.com for more information if you're ready to go home or how your neighborhood is doing. Coming back, Foreigner, The Grateful Dead, and AC/DC. 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
3: Crashes to tell you about as we kick off this hour. The first one being reported on 80 westbound just after USA Parkway. That's a busy area on a good day, so you can expect that crash to cause an extra delay as you make the bad dash out of the Tahoe Reno Industrial Center. The next crash is being reported near the intersection of East McCarran and Nugget Avenue. That will affect the flow coming from Gregg Street and out of the industrial area. The third crash on 580 northbound south of Plum Lane, that could also be affecting the left lane there, so be on the lookout for emergency vehicles at all three locations and be ready for residual delays that those can cause.
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0: 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That's your Weather Authority forecast.
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14: Okay, so I misspoke. It was at 27% contained earlier. The Hawk Fire is now at 85% containment. How about a big high five and lots of love going out to our firefighters, the men and women working so hard to get this fire contained to 85% now. Good news.
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0: 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Max Volume, it's your workforce free ride. So we did get some good news. And of course, you can always refer to perimetermap.com to find out exactly what's going on with your neighborhood. But evacuation update with the Hawk Fire. Residents in and around Golden Valley, Raleigh Heights, Hog Road, Rancho San Rafael, and surrounding areas may now return home. Residents should continue to use caution, remain vigilant, and be prepared to evacuate if conditions change. Firefighters, law enforcement, and other emergency personnel may continue working throughout the area. NV Energy crews are on site, working to restore power as quickly and safely as possible. Once again, residents in and around Golden Valley, Raleigh Heights, Hog Road, Rancho San Rafael, and surrounding areas may now return home. It's going to be tomorrow morning. Your buddies, Kevin and Jay, they're giving away awesome Aussie dinner for twos, because what's coming up is going to be the rib cook-off out there at the Nugget with all the great music, all the great food, and awesome Aussie is on site. 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
1: It's Alice Cooper coming to you from Nuremberg, Germany. 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A Tale from the Attic about helping a famous metalhead get sober. Survival Will Invade, you gotta love the 80s. 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And we've got two attic classics, including one from Led Zeppelin. 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
4: Your rush hour commute is looking relatively normal at the moment. 80 westbound from USA Parkway to Tracy Clark, that is full of wheels, but it clears out quickly from there all the way to Vista Boulevard. It'll be an easier roll. The intersection of Prater and Sparks Boulevard, as well as Prater and Bering, are loaded. Remember, that widening project there has the road slow and down to one lane on each side. Vista Boulevard is moving slowly from 80 all the way up to Los Altos Parkway South. The flow on Pyramid Highway is heavy in the northbound direction from Disc Drive all the way to Highland Ranch Parkway. Highland Ranch Parkway itself is slammed back to Five Bridges.
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Bad Company and Rock and Roll Fantasy and Feel Like Making Love. I'm Max Volume, and got some good news to share with you. It was just announced just about an hour ago, but residents in the areas of Golden Valley, Raleigh Heights, Hogue Road, and Rancho San Rafael may now return home. Residents in and around Golden Valley, Raleigh Heights, Hogue Road, Rancho San Rafael, and surrounding areas may now return home. You can always refer to perimetermap.com for exact details, but residents should continue to use caution, remain vigilant, and be prepared to evacuate if conditions change. Firefighters, law enforcement, and other emergency personnel continue to work throughout the area, and so do our NV Energy crews working to protect the affected areas and get power back on as safely and quickly as possible. So there you go. Residents in and around Golden Valley, Raleigh Heights, Hogue Road, and Rancho San Rafael, surrounding areas may now return home. Yeah, good news.

0: There's Queen. On 5.7 KLZ, we know it's classic rock on Max Volume. It's your Workforce Freeway. Get some good news. First off, the latest report is that the Hawk Fire is at 85% containment. Hats off and lots of love to all of our men and women fighting these fires that have worked so hard and for so many long, long hours. What a great job. Did 85% containment. Wow, and the Hawk Fire. Also, some other good news is that residents in and around Golden Valley, Raleigh Heights, Hogue Road, Rancho San Rafael, and surrounding areas may now return home. Residents should continue to use caution, remain vigilant, and be prepared to evacuate if conditions change. Firefighters, law enforcement, and other emergency personnel may continue working throughout the area. NV Energy crews are working to get power restored as quickly as possible. Okay, once again, residents in and around Golden Valley, Raleigh Heights, Hogue Road, and Rancho San Rafael may now return home. Good news. Man, an 85% containment, that's good. All right, coming back, we got ZZ Top, Pat Benatar, and the Stones right here on your Workforce Free Ride with 105.7 KOZZ Reno's Classic Rock.
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3: The Truckee Meadows is back to being crash-free as this hour kicks off the flow on 80 westbound from USA Parkway has been upgraded down to moderate. You may still see some light congestion between Tracy Clark and Mustang, but the good news is that it's moving consistently. In Sparks, two major spots are still slowing down the flow. Sparks Boulevard and Vista Boulevard, both from the 80 off-ramps up to Bering Boulevard. The south part of town, that's moving well. 395 northbound, that's looking good too. You may see some congestion above North McCarran, but it's light. Then on Pyramid Way, the flow is heavy from North McCarran up to Los Altos Parkway and then stays that way all the way to Highland Ranch Parkway.
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5: Hey, it's forecaster Irena Plunkett here with your Reno forecast. Tonight, mostly cloudy and breezy with gusts 30 miles per hour and a low around 63 degrees. Wednesday looks sunny, but again, windy with 30 to 40 mile per hour wind gusts. And on Thursday, we'll do it again. Good news is that we have a round of showers coming in on Friday. 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

0: 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Stones, Pat Benatar, ZZ Top. I'm Max Fleming, Workforce Free Ride. So coming up this weekend, Friday, Saturday, Sunday, the Fallon Cantaloupe Festival and Country Fair. I went to the website, FallonCantaloupeFestival.com. Absolutely nothing about the entertainment, but I knew a bunch of my friends are playing there with their bands. So I went to the Facebook page for the Fallon Cantaloupe Festival. And let me tell you, you get Jake's Garage on Friday. Austin Moe, who is incredible. Left to Center, that's Friday. Some great music playing there. You know, and there's all the other things. There's going to be a tractor pull and kids stuff and carnivals. Saturday, Jennifer Bell, Dakota Wass. The ladies love Dakota. Austin Moe and Ziggy's Groove, along with, Nashville 90, a tribute to the 90s country. Yeah, and it's just going to be a good time out there. Pam has got tickets. Pam Ferris, tomorrow, you tune in to Pam, and she's got four packs of tickets to give away. Yeah. Wow, win four packs of tickets with Pam Ferris to the Fallon Cantaloupe Festival and Country Fair going on this weekend. You see, it's kind of hard because the Rib Cook-Off and the Cantaloupe Festival are on the same weekend. Not this year. Oh, it's going to be good. So listen to Pam and win. Alice Cooper's up next. I'm going to get on out of here. Thank you so much. And see you.
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2: The Truckee Meadows is back to being crash-free as this hour kicks off. The flow on 80 westbound from USA Parkway has been upgraded down to moderate. You may still see some light congestion between Tracy Clark and Mustang, but the good news is that it's moving consistently. In Sparks, two major spots are still slowing down the flow. Sparks Boulevard and Vista Boulevard, both from the 80 off-ramps up to Bering Boulevard. The south part of town, that's moving well. 395 northbound, that's looking good too. You may see some congestion above North McCarran, but it's light. Then on Pyramid Way, the flow is heavy from North McCarran up to Los Altos Parkway, and then stays that way all the way to Highland Ranch Parkway.
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1: I had a dream last night. You were telling me to relax in a chair, and then you started calmly pulling out all of my teeth. It didn't hurt a bit, but I was scared. I did fall asleep with your radio show on, so maybe that had something to do with it. What's the strangest dream you ever had? Chris. Oh, man. Every dream is just a total casserole of insane ideas, all mixed up. Brain just says, we're going to throw all this in there and see what comes out. Well, if you want to tell me your nightmares, send them to alice@alicesattic.com. Stick around because I got a birthday bashers coming up after this.
0: Alice Cooper will be right back with more insanity after this break.
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2: Tonight we're talking about my buddy Dave Mustaine and the role I played in helping him sober up. If you don't know the story, Dave was founding member of Metallica, and he was fired in 1983, handed a bus ticket, and told to go home. He formed Megadeth in direct response, spending the next decade trying to outperform the band that had fired him. By 1990, Megadeth were at their peak, but also deep in serious trouble with substance abuse. We had a connection that went back to touring together. We had taken them on their first national tour. And when you spend time on the road with a band, you get to know them. I had been sober for a few years at that point, so I had been through exactly what Dave was going through, and I knew what it looked like. I just mentioned to them that if touring equaled drug abuse, then he shouldn't tour. If he was just recording and made records without drugs, well, that's fine. But any of that that requires drug use, when you have a drug or an alcohol, becomes medicine, and you need that medicine to get through what you're going to do, that's when it becomes an addiction. Okay, we're still close friends. He's also Christian and one of the best guitar players out there. Very cool guy. Well, if you need me to sober you up, write to me at alice@aliceisattic.com. Rock trivia is up right after this, so stay right there.
0: Alice will be right back.
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0: There's more Alice Cooper coming sooner than later. Alice's Attic with Alice Cooper.
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10: 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He's got his microphone on. 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It's Alice's Attic with Alice Cooper.
2: You're back in Alice's Attic. You should really see this place. Cobwebs like lace curtains, black mold that envelops you, and a smell that says something definitely died here in 1974. It's the kind of place that makes interior decorators jump off a cliff. So stick around this hour because we're going to the movies with the Allman Brothers. Then we'll get stupid on Hey Stupid and finally some rock trivia on Prog Masters. Yes, but now it's time for this.
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2: Well, first up, California, after getting caught driving while intoxicated, a man decided the most reasonable way out of his legal trouble was to convince his family to help him fake his own death. That didn't work out, so now he's on trial for felony fraud and obstruction charges, as well as a DUI. Good work. Next, Memphis, where a fortune teller is in trouble after stealing a woman's cell phone. She claimed it was only to prove to the woman that her prediction, "You will lose something valuable," was true. And finally, a politician in the Midwest was relentlessly mocked online after posing that he had bought a $700 globe so he could finally locate the country of Greenland. If any of this makes sense to you, be worried, okay? Well, I've got some more rock trivia coming up after this, so don't go anywhere.
0: Alice will be back in a moment.
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0: You're inside Alice's Attic. Your sagacious host could truly benefit from having a yard sale. Who wouldn't be interested in used straitjackets, top hats, guillotines, and leather pants? There's even a lava lamp from his first L.A. apartment. But amongst the flotsam and jetsam of an extraordinarily interesting life are the tantalizing tales that only a Rock and Roll Hall of Famer could deliver. So sit back and enjoy another hour of rock and talk with Alice Cooper.
13: You're back with your stylish host, Alice Cooper. You should see all the amazing outfits I have in my closet. I've got enough black leather to instantly give any vegan a massive heart attack. Anyway, we've got a big hour ahead. It's You Gotta Love the 80s with the one and only Survivor, then Freaky Facts to smack you in the brain, and we'll finish with rock trivia on a guy named Steve. But now, let's hear some music.
0: Alice's Attic with Alice Cooper.

Gotta Love the 80s with Alice is around the corner. Now, it's more rock. It's Alice's Attic with Alice Cooper.

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0: More of Alice's Attic with Alice Cooper coming up. Alice's Attic with Alice Cooper.
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1: Well, it's time to get something useful from our radio show. Here we go. There are 24 standard time zones on the planet. U.S. citizens own 270 million of the world's 875 million known firearms. So we got that. China was the first culture to use coin money. They called the cowrie back in 1000 BC. Male kangaroos are called bucks, boomers, jacks, and old men. Females are does, flyers, or jills. And the young ones are joeys. So you can have a jack, a jill, and a joey. And finally tonight, the collective noun for kangaroos is a mob, a troop, or a court. Should have been a hop of kangaroos. Well, I'm going to take a quick break, but I'll be right back with more Roo trivia. Rock trivia, so stay put.
0: What? You think radio this brilliant is free? We'll be back with more amazing Alice Cooper after the break.
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0: Unlike Elvis, Alice Cooper has not left the building. We'll return with more Genius Radio after this. 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
1: Hey, Alice, I just wanted to drop you a note to let you know how much I admire not only your music, but your whole approach to entertainment. I've been a fan since 1970, and I'm always impressed in how you've managed to build this persona that's dark but also humorous. Where did you get the sense of humor? I guess being friends with Groucho didn't hurt. Thanks, Greg. All I can say is born with it. I can't explain anything about me. At 6 years old, I was watching horror movies and laughing, getting the joke, getting the fact that the guy has a big zipper on the back of his monster suit. I thought that was hysterical. And other kids are looking at me going, "We're scared." And I'm going, "Don't you get it? Come on, get it. The guy's not real." All right. Well, if you think I'm the funniest human alive, drop me a line at alice@aliceisattic.com. You would be the only one. I'll be back with a bonus Attic Classic after this break.
0: Your teller of Detroit stories, Alice Cooper, will return after these messages.
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6: 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He does not believe in endless punishment. Furthermore, he believes in the salvation of all souls. Even rebels will be saved. 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

0: 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Miss the morning crew? Check this out. Here's what happened.
1: John texted in. He said, good morning, gentlemen. Went to the Men at Work concert last night, courtesy of KOZZ. They did not disappoint, so thank you, KOZZ. Funny thing, though, the band is no longer all men. There are two women in the band now.
2: Oh, very interesting. Okay.
1: Hang on.
2: What?
1: Are we misgendering people? Or are we assuming genders?
2: That is a good point.
1: I mean, on two fronts here, really, John. So this is a safe space for all. The women, we don't know. And right, for that matter, the men, we don't know.
2: Yeah, that is true.
1: So is it people at work?
2: Oh, persons at work?
1: Persons at work.
2: I mean, they, them at work. I think could work.
1: Gen Z, they make up these damn words or give new meanings to regular words.
2: Right.
1: And then they talk in this code and you look at them and you go, huh?
2: Huh?
1: I mean, when we were kids, it was awesome. It was
2: rad.
1: You know, bitchin'. Not that one.
2: What? Rad was cool, man. What are you talking about? It was rad.
1: At one time.
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1: 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Old Rusty Spurs here. 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
10: Hi, this is Neil Jay. So my neighbor Sam quit smoking at an Alex Gowen hypnosis, and his wife Sarah lost 25 pounds. 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I went back for a weight loss hypnosis, and I went with my wife Emily, and I lost 33 pounds. 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We feel terrific. 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

0: 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It's the morning crew. Check this out. Here's what happened.
1: John texted in. He said, good morning, gentlemen. Went to the Men at Work concert last night, courtesy of KOZZ. They did not disappoint, so thank you, KOZZ. Funny thing, though, the band is no longer all men. There are two women in the band now.
2: Oh, very interesting. Okay.
1: Hang on.
2: What?
1: Are we misgendering people? Are we assuming genders?
2: That is a good point.
1: I mean, on two fronts here, really, John. So this is a safe space for all. The women, we don't know. And right, for that matter, the men, we don't know.
2: Yeah, that is true.
1: So is it people at work?
2: Oh, persons at work?
1: Persons at work.
2: I mean, they, them at work. I think could work.
1: Gen Z, they make up these damn words or give new meanings to regular words.
2: Right.
1: And then they talk in this code and you look at them and you go,
2: huh?
1: Huh? I mean, when we were kids, it was awesome. It was
2: rad.
1: You know, bitchin'. Not that one.
2: What? Rad was cool, man. What are you talking about? It was rad.
1: At one time.
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11: Gambler's Bonus hits again. On June 14th, Betty hit four fours, clearing her Gambler's Bonus four-of-a-kind bingo card for over $11,000. 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
2: News 4, Chief Meteorologist Matt Monroe with today's Reno forecast. Today, a lot of sun and it gets fairly hot again with highs reaching 94 degrees. By the afternoon, it's breezy. Washoe Zephyr is back. Southwesterly winds 10 to 20, gusting at times up to 30 miles per hour. Hope you have a great day.
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11: 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Your morning crew, Kevin and Jay. Good morning.
12: And a good morning to you, sir. Happy hump day Wednesday.
11: Caffeinated bacon.
12: I'll take that. I'll just take some caffeine, and I got my coffee in hand.
11: Sounds like a plan. 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

0: 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Welcome to Wednesday. It's your morning crew, Kevin and Jay. Good morning.
1: Good morning.
2: This will be a good game. Definitely.
3: Uh-oh. Guess what day NFL kickoff is? Huh? Anybody?
2: This guy.
3: Mike. What day is NFL kickoff?
2: Today early, we know.
3: Yeah, thanks, Chris. I'm asking Mike. Come on, Mike. It's another name for Wednesday. Just say it.
4: Hump day.
3: Hump day! Hump day kickoff!
1: Yeah!
3: Where's Tomlin?
5: Patriots, Seahawks, NFL kickoff on NBC and Peacock.
3: Mike.
4: Don't.
1: I love it. We get to play that two more times.
0: Yeah,
1: two more weeks.
0: NFL kickoff is in 2 weeks, and it kicks off on a Wednesday. I love the fact. So that was taken from a video they had, and I love the fact that they have Mike Tomlin in there, and he's like, Mike, nope. And that's Tomlin. Nope. Yep. Good morning.
6: Good morning.
1: Thank you. What's that guy's name over here? Terry. Thank you, Terry, for getting that for us.
6: I don't know. We've only been friends for 3 years.
1: I get it.
0: Three?
1: I know.
6: I didn't have the pleasure of knowing Jay Slater before I worked here.
1: Right.
6: I knew of Jay Slater, but not knew Jay Slater.
1: Who doesn't know of Jay Slater? Come on.
0: Really? He is an icon and a brand. Yeah. Some kind of crap like that. I don't know.
1: Oh, boy. How's everybody doing?
0: Lovely. How are you, sir?
1: I'm a little tired. I woke up at 3.
0: Yeah.
1: And I laid in bed till about 3:20. Got up, did some stuff around the house.
0: Still
1: and
0: walks in at 5:50.
1: 5:15. And I went to the kitchen.
0: Tomato, tomato.
1: I went to the kitchen to get stuff prepared for Feed the Camel tonight.
0: Mm-hmm.
1: Got some stuff done, some cleaning.
0: Crap, that's tonight?
1: That is the final.
0: Damn it.
1: Feed the Camel is tonight.
0: All right.
1: Yeah.
0: Fine.
1: So
0: the wife's going to want to go.
1: I won't have everything bagel, and I won't have tater tots.
0: Well, then the wife's not going to go. So you just lost that order for five people.
1: Just lost a customer.
0: No, you lost five.
1: Oh, really?
0: Yeah.
1: Because one person can't go, the other four have to bow out to.
0: I don't go anywhere without her. Come on, you know that. No, not even that. I enjoy spending time with my wife.
6: Yeah. Same.
0: Yeah. Jay puts on rocket shoes to get out of the house. Hey, before Blue Oyster Cult, we had Boston, and yesterday we had that little educational episode with Tom Schultz not being a nice man.
1: Right? Yeah.
0: Well,
1: being a perfectionist doesn't mean he's not a nice man. He's just a perfectionist who wants things done a certain way. Maybe he's a control freak. Doesn't mean he's not a nice man, or was. He's dead, right? I think he's dead.
0: No, Tom's alive.
1: Tom's still alive?
0: Yeah.
1: All right. I know Brad Delp is dead. Yeah. Somebody else from Boston is dead.
0: Yeah.
1: I thought it was Tom Schultz.
0: No.
1: Okay.
0: The band revealed via social media yesterday that they're releasing the 50th anniversary edition of their iconic debut album with lost demo recordings recorded during the sessions of the original.
1: All right.
0: So there you go. It arrived, yesterday, August 25th, 1976. It's being released in close collaboration with Tom Schultz.
1: Oh, gotcha. Okay.
0: So
1: it was the singer that took over for Brad Delp. He is dead.
0: Yes.
1: And he died died on the same day that Tom Schultz had died.
0: So yeah. Brad Delp died in 2007. Schultz moved forward with Boston with both Michael Sweet and singer Tommy DiCarlo sharing the vocal duties.
1: Yeah.
0: Sweet left in 2011 to focus fully on his work with Stryper. DiCarlo continued to tour. So there you go.
1: Yeah.
0: And then they're always working on songs. So there you go.
1: Okay.
0: They're re-releasing the debut with some rarities.
1: Oh, that'll be cool. That'll be fun.
0: Yeah.
1: Because Louis had mentioned yesterday that he had gone through like two different Boston cassette tapes. So if for some reason he no longer has that Boston record, well, then he can just go ahead and buy the remastered with all the extras on it.
0: Absolutely.
1: Yeah.
0: There you go, Lou. 775-737-5699 is the phone number. You can call us, text us. I did get a text from your wife. Rocket shoes, ? Middle finger emoji. Hey. I'm just reporting the news.
1: No, that's a bit, see.
0: What?
1: I don't try to get out of the house.
0: Oh.
1: Not at all. No, see, you're making things up.
6: No, see, what you're doing is you're leaving the house as fast as you can so you can get back quicker.
0: I'm making. You're the one doing the whoosh, but I'm making things up? Really?
1: Oh, boy. My wife and I do things together all the time. We also happen to do a lot of things apart.
0: I know. I have to give you a hard time about that. Yeah. It's my job.
1: I think he's jealous.
0: Of you? No, not so much.
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9: Crash in Silver Springs. I'm Terry with a look at your morning commute. Police in Silver Springs are working to clear a crash at the roundabout with US 50 and 95 alternate. Watch out for possible delays there. The drive out to USA Parkway has loosened up a little bit and is moderate between Vista and Patrick. Light traffic reported on the drive out of the North Valleys on 395 southbound. Watch out for some slowdowns near Clear Acre. Spanish Springs, you're waking up to light traffic as well on southbound Pyramid Highway with a few slowdowns between Eagle Canyon and Los Altos. I'm Terry with a look at your morning commute.
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11: News 4, Chief Meteorologist Matt Monroe with today's Reno forecast. Today, a lot of sun and it gets fairly hot again with highs reaching 94 degrees. By the afternoon, it's breezy. Washoe Zephyr is back. Southwesterly winds 10 to 20, gusting at times up to 30 miles per hour. Hope you have a great day.
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1: It is a Wednesday morning.
0: It is a Wednesday morning. Good morning to you, young man.
1: And to you as well.
0: Well, you know, it's crazy how things can change in 24 hours.
1: Mm-hmm.
0: Yesterday, the Hawk Fire was at 27% containment. 85 this morning.
1: That is, that's incredible work right there.
0: It is. Thousands of people are being allowed back to their homes. Unfortunately, what was it? 47 homes were lost.
1: Yeah, really sad. I was just reading looking at an article on KTVN that has the article has a bunch of the families that have lost their homes and the GoFundMe links and everything.
0: Right.
1: So if you are interested in helping out, you can head on over there.
0: One business, North Valley Self Storage, destroyed. 8 additional houses considered severely damaged. But forward progress of the fire has been stopped. So Stead residents near Sierra Sage Golf Course, Silver Lake Road, and Moya Boulevard were allowed to return home. Still, though, 13 schools are closed today.
2: Okay.
0: And that's going to be North Valley's High School, McQueen High School, Cold Springs Middle, O'Brien Middle, Billinghurst Middle, Silver Lake Elementary, Stead Elementary, Alice Smith Elementary, Lemon Valley Elementary, Inskeep Elementary, Gomes Elementary, Desert Heights Elementary, and Melton Elementary.
1: Okay.
0: All other schools in Washoe County will be opened as scheduled. Looks like TMCC is open. They said they plan to operate as normal today.
1: All right.
0: And now they are looking feverishly for the person or persons who started the fire. Detectives and an investigator, Truckee Meadows Fire Protection, are working to find out how and who. So 15,000 acres. Killing me.
1: That's a lot.
0: No homes were destroyed in Somerset, but 47, like we said. They have not identified anybody. They're actively working using all the tools they have to identify those individuals. Multiple videos were taken around the time the fire started. The community has been pouring in tips. If you have any information, you can contact Washoe County Sheriff's Office Non-Emergency Line 785-9276 or Truckee Meadows Fire Protection District at 326-6000. So, and then in some fun lighter news, we got a quarterback.
1: We do.
0: We have three, but they named a starter.
1: Okay.
0: Jeff Choate has named Carter Jones Nevada football's QB1.
1: Okay, so you can see him opening day as they take on Western Kentucky.
0: Yes.
1: Just win tickets with Max Volume.
0: There you go. Jeff said this was a very close competition. It was not one play or one day that impacted it. It was a body of work going all the way back to spring and over the summer. We've got to win, and Jones knows that. There's a responsibility that goes along with being the starting quarterback. They said he's bigger, he's stronger, he's got more zip on his football this year. So we'll see how that goes.
1: Okay.
0: He edged out Luke Duncan, who is a recent transfer from UCLA, and AJ Bianco, who's been here a while.
1: Right, yeah.
0: Yeah. Mm.
1: It's going to be an interesting season for the Wolfpack because, again, I like Jeff Choate.
0: Mm-hmm.
1: However, this is a hot seat season for him.
0: It is. This is what, 3?
1: Yeah, I think so, yeah. And so, got to get some wins. And I feel that the Mountain West is very winnable this year, especially with all the teams that have left.
0: Yeah, it's like, what, 3 teams now? No, I kid. But, yeah, it's not the same.
1: Yeah, I mean, all the teams that gave us fits are all gone.
0: Yes.
1: And the teams that we, you know, usually can beat up on are still here.
0: Right.
1: You got UNLV, who is right now the class of the Mountain West.
0: Yes.
1: So we'll see how that goes. But, again, this is a make-or-break season for the Wolfpack and Jeff Choate.
0: And then Air Force and San Jose State always kind of go back and forth
1: yes,
0: on whether,
1: yeah,
0: whether, you know, we get a shot with them. So.
1: Right.
0: We'll see what happens. Maybe, I don't know if we'll get a chance to talk to him this year. We spoke to him by phone last year, the year before we had him in the studio.
1: Yeah.
0: He's a busy man.
1: He's got a lot of stuff going on.
0: We'll see if we can get him in. But like you said, hey, a 4-pack of tickets, is it?
1: 4-pack of tickets with Max Volume, Workforce Free Ride.
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2: Crash in Silver Springs. I'm Terry with a look at your morning commute. Police in Silver Springs are working to clear a crash at the roundabout with US 50 and 95 alternate. Watch out for possible delays there. The drive out to USA Parkway has loosened up a little bit and is moderate between Vista and Patrick. Light traffic reported on the drive out of the North Valleys on 395 southbound. Watch out for some slowdowns near Clear Acre. Spanish Springs, you're waking up to light traffic as well on southbound Pyramid Highway with a few slowdowns between Eagle Canyon and Los Altos. I'm Terry with a look at your morning commute.
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0: 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It's Reno's Classic Rock. 6:50, your morning crew, Kevin and Jay. Good morning.
1: Good morning.
0: Good morning, Mr. Terry.
2: Good morning.
0: What are you doing over there? What are you eating?
1: I got a burrito from Jack in the Box.
0: Why?
1: It's really good.
0: Really?
1: You're
0: going to eat that right over your computer.
1: Although this time it's, yeah, I mean, the burrito shell is not that great.
0: What's wrong with it?
1: It's all like torn up and, no, maybe the rats got into it. Before they put them in the burrito. I don't know.
0: Well, here, you know what you're doing here.
1: Well, A, I'm doing something illegal.
0: Well, you're doing a science experiment over there.
1: Why? What's going on?
0: Because when you eat over your keyboard, all you're doing is creating just some festering microbiology experiment on your keyboard.
1: Okay, tell me how this is the case.
0: So, when, especially with a burrito, because you're using your hand, right? Not a fork.
1: Right.
0: So, you're eating, and you get saliva on your fingers and things like that.
1: Okay.
0: Then you start touching your keyboard.
1: Okay.
0: And then just starts breeding germs left and right.
1: Really now? Did not realize this.
0: You know, a lot of people use that keyboard in this station.
1: Right,
0: not
1: yeah.
0: just you.
1: Right. A lot of people eat at this station, too.
0: Yeah.
1: Okay, so tell me So, is it one of those things where you take a bite of food, you come in, you do something on the computer?
0: Mm-hmm.
1: I mean, are you saying, like, after every bite of food, go wash your hands before you come back in?
0: No.
1: How does that work?
0: How about eat your food, wash your hands, then go to your computer?
1: Oh, okay. So, you shouldn't, like...
0: You should not multitask like that.
1: So, you shouldn't eat your lunch at your desk?
0: No.
1: You're in an office environment?
0: Correct.
1: You shouldn't eat your lunch at your desk and work? Mm-hmm.
0: No.
1: Correct. What might happen?
0: They like to call it a bacteria cafeteria.
1: Okay.
0: All over the keyboard.
1: All right.
0: Now, not all hope is lost.
1: Trying to... Oh, yeah.
0: We have these lovely little things, sanitizing wipes.
1: Okay.
0: These happen to be the Clorox brand.
1: Ah!
0: Other people might use Lysol. You never know.
1: Okay.
0: You wipe the keyboard down when you're done.
1: And that's it.
0: That's it.
1: Wow.
0: Look at that.
1: We learned that during COVID.
0: We learned that before COVID. People just got hyper silly about it during COVID.
1: Right, exactly.
0: Again, I was the guy who would wipe down his grocery cart before COVID because I know you touched it before me and I know where you've been.
1: So, I don't wipe down.
0: I know. And that's why I
1: do.
0: I know. It's you go to the bathroom, you don't wash your hands on the way out.
1: I do wash my hands.
0: Occasionally.
1: Number two.
0: Maybe. See? This is why I wipe down the grocery carts.
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0: 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It's your morning crew, Kevin and Jake. Good morning.
1: And good morning to you.
0: We have a phone number. It is 775-737-KOZZ. You can call it. You can text it. Nell says, good morning, crew. I think I might actually listen to you today.
2: All right.
0: I missed you guys yesterday. So sad to hear news. RIP to the most amazing Dolly Parton. She was one of a kind. Such a kind, beautiful soul. Have a great day.
1: She was.
0: Get to that in just a moment. Mm-hmm. Brad says, I'd like to know if y'all could play some different music. Instead of playing the same music over and over, there's literally thousands and thousands of choices that could be made, yet still the same music.
1: Okay.
0: El Queso Grande at lotusradio.com. Try that. See if that works out for you. Okay. Troy wants me to go live in a bubble.
1: Okay.
0: Says, tell Kevin to go live in a bubble.
1: Right.
0: Yeah. Talking about germs and stuff and bacteria forming on the keyboard and all that.
1: Like if you were like totally, you know, self, like you didn't need any other, you know, money or cash or
2: self-sustaining.
1: Anything. Self-sustaining? Yeah, that's it. Thank you. And you could just chill at home and not leave anywhere, you'd be happy with that, yeah?
0: No.
1: With the exception of maybe going to, you know, camp and stuff like that.
0: No, I mean, I like to leave the house. I do enjoy, you know, being social.
1: Okay.
0: Contrary to popular belief.
2: That does sound good, though.
0: Ask my wife. She'll tell you.
1: It sounds nice.
0: Yeah. And then Brent, good morning, crew. Well, that admission by Jay of when he washes his hands, I think we know the secret seasoning to his chicken wings. And Kevin, you go to a box of CrossFit gym. I don't care how much you think you wipe stuff down at that place. It's full of sweaty germs. If you're a germaphobe, I'm not. You're going to the wrong

0: place. Everything has sweat. It does. Everything has germs in those places. It does. You are nuts to think that eating at a keyboard is worse than that. It is. And I know you're going to say you wipe down the equipment before you use it. Sometimes. It doesn't matter how much you wipe it down. You're still touching it. And then you touch your face, touch your towel. Who has a towel? I just wipe my head on my shirt. Getting those sweaty germs all over you. 10 times worse than touching the keyboard. Have a great day, fellas.
1: Maybe.
0: Yeah. But I'm not a germaphobe.
1: Yeah.
0: I love how people take a segment and they just write the gospel about it. It's awesome.
1: I will say this. I am very, very self-conscious on the food truck. I'm dealing with the public. I'm dealing with people. I make sure, my water tank's always full. I got soap. I got paper towels.
0: He doesn't even pick his nose on the truck. Yeah, and that's saying something. Alien Sea Monkey checked in and said, so good to be back home. Sometimes we can take things for granted. It's times like these that make you appreciate the things that truly matter in our lives.
1: All right.
0: Very true words. Big thank you to all the first responders that worked around the clock, making a great sacrifice, putting their lives on the line to get a handle on this fire and bring some normalcy back to our communities. He says, please donate where and what you can to assist our neighbors that lost everything. I can't imagine what they're going through, and they truly need our support.
1: Yes, they do.
0: And then Louis said, all of the communications on the towers on the top of Peavine have backup propane generators. I had to go up there yesterday.
2: I provide the people of this community with propane and propane accessories.
1: No, we appreciate your service there. That's
0: thank you, Louie.
1: We need that propane.
0: And propane accessories.
1: Yeah.
0: Very good. Well, as we mentioned just a minute ago with Anel's text, Dolly Parton passed away yesterday at the age of 80.
1: Oh, man.
0: Originally reported as admitted to the hospital for autoimmune issues and kidney issues. However, she was secretly battling cancer.
1: Remember about, 6, 7, 8 months ago, something like that, mm-hmm. where her sister came out right. and said, pray for Dolly. You know, she's in the hospital. She needs your well wishes. Mm-hmm. I wonder if this all had something to do with that.
3: Probably.
1: Yeah.
0: Very likely.
3: Because then she came right back after that and said, no, I'm fine. Right, I promise you, I'm fine. Which is just like Dolly to say, don't worry about me. I'm good.
1: Right, yeah.
0: She will be interned in Nashville next to her husband at the Woodlawn Memorial Park and Mausoleum.
1: Okay.
0: He passed away March of last year.
1: Right.
0: Dolly's family is asking for donations to her Imagination Library. So that is a library that provides books to children from birth to the time they go off to kindergarten.
1: That's great.
0: Basically a new book a month. Usha Vance. I think that's how you say her name, Usha, Asha?
1: I don't know.
0: JD's wife.
1: Oh, right.
3: Oh, yeah.
1: Okay.
0: Yeah. She said their family subscribed to Imagination Library and used it quite a bit.
1: Great.
0: So there are a ton of tributes going on tonight on TV. America's Got Talent, Jeopardy, Nation's Dumbest, Anthony Michael Hall, Matt Leiner, JoJo Siwa, Hilaria Baldwin, and Chase Hudson are all going to be on that. Actually, no. This is just stuff that's on tonight.
3: I was thinking.
0: I thought they were doing a tribute on America's Got Talent. Yeah. No.
3: I was thinking Matt Leinart was a weird
0: guy. My bad. Dolly Parton, an American Icon, is 10 o'clock on CBS. And then Dolly Parton, an American Original on Disney Plus.
1: Okay.
0: Your mom's favorite guy, David Muir, is hosting his 2020 special, which aired on ABC last night. It includes her past interviews with Barbara Walters, Robin Roberts, plus tributes Keith Urban, Jane Fonda, Ashley McBride, Rascal Flatts, Kiki Palmer, and execs for the Opry and the CMAs.
1: All right.
0: So the draw to Dolly Parton.
1: Mm-hmm.
0: Good looking woman.
1: Right.
0: Very nice voice, some people think.
1: Mm-hmm.
0: But she was.
1: Why are you guys calling me out?
3: I didn't say nothing.
0: It could have been him I was talking about.
3: I cleared my throat. I had a frog in my throat.
0: Rivet. But her philanthropy was top notch, but she was funny.
1: She was. She was very
0: funny.
1: Oh, gosh,
0: she was hilarious.
1: Yeah, she had no problem poking fun at herself.
0: Some of her best quotes about her looks. Costs a lot of money to look this cheap. She said, people always ask me how long it takes to do my hair. I don't know. I'm never there. It's a wig.
3: It's a wig. Right, yep.
0: She goes, I'm not offended by all the dumb blonde jokes because I know I'm not dumb and I'm not blonde.
1: Oh, okay.
0: So just some of those. We got a whole, she's got them on her career, on love and relationships, secret to happiness. The way I see it, if you want the rainbow, you got to put up with the rain.
1: Yeah.
0: There you go. On her legacy, just some great quotes. So, people, and again, yes, we know, and I'm not going to single any of our listeners out. We know this is a classic rock station.
1: But this is Dolly Parton.
0: It's Dolly freaking Parton. She's in the Rock and Roll Hall of Fame, for crying out loud.
1: Dolly Parton transcends, she's a legend in country music. She's just a legendary musician in general. Mm-hmm. She has been looked up to by many of your favorite classic rock stars. Mm-hmm. She has been in movies. She's just one of a kind.
3: She's genre agnostic.
1: Exactly.
0: There you go.
1: Yeah.
0: I mean,
1: she came out with a rock album.
0: Yeah, I would challenge you to find a rock artist that didn't want to maybe collaborate with her.
1: Right.
0: Yeah. I can see Metallica doing something with her. Oh, yeah. That kind of crossover type stuff.
1: Yeah, she did a rock album which included a cover of Every Breath You Take, Open Arms, Magic Man, Long As I Can See the Light, Baby I Love Your Way, Purple Rain. So there you go.
0: Look at that.
1: Yeah.
0: So there you go. 80 years old, an icon, an entertainment icon, if you will.
1: Right.
0: So not really a question, but I mean, you know, just... Your favorite Dolly Parton stuff.
1: Yeah. Whether it's a movie, whether it's a song, favorite, you know, or a moment, something that she's done that has touched you. We just want to hear from you regarding Dolly Parton.
0: Or her humor, like this. I describe my look as a blend of Mother Goose, Cinderella, and the local hooker.
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6: The roads are now clear. I'm Terry with a look at your morning commute. Your drive through the Truckee Meadows this Wednesday morning is now crash and incident free. Although we have our usual hot spots that we're keeping an eye on, like the drive out to USA Parkway, which is in the moderate range on 80 eastbound between Vista and Patrick. Spanish Rings, you're waking up to light traffic on southbound Pyramid Highway. There is some congestion building up near Los Altos. The drive out of the North Valleys is in the moderate range on southbound 395. But watch out for some delays near Clear Acre. And 580 through Reno in both directions this Wednesday morning is flowing nicely. I'm Terry with a look at your morning commute.
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7: News 4, Chief Meteorologist Matt Monroe with your Lake Tahoe forecast. Today we'll enjoy a lot of sunshine and pretty warm as well. Average high this time of year around the lake is about 79. Today we're shooting for about 84 degrees. Winds out of the southwest 5 to 10 with an occasional afternoon gust up to 20. Enjoy your day.
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0: 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It's Fredo's Classic Rock. 7:33, your morning crew on Wednesday. 775-737-5699 is the phone number. Good morning.
1: Good morning.
0: Talking about the death of Dolly Parton. She passed away yesterday at the age of 80. Yeah. It turns out after a very brief battle with cancer.
1: Yeah.
0: And so we've got some texts and the phone lines ringing. Good morning.
2: Hey, good morning, guys. Hey, what about, speaking of Dolly, what about when she did the little thing with Rob Halford?
0: He actually had a great tribute to her.
2: That was freaking awesome.
1: Yeah, no, it was incredible. And I know that, it's funny because she was like she loved her rock music and her metal music, man.
2: Oh, yeah.
0: Very cool. Who's this?
2: My name is Chuck.
0: Thanks, Chuck.
2: Have a great day, guys.
0: You as well, sir. You can also text in. Sal says, loved her and Best Little Whorehouse in Texas. Shockley sang her song, I Will Always Love You, in the movie.
1: Mm-hmm.
0: George the Greek, hell of a rack. Had to go there, George, huh?
1: You know?
0: Monique says, 9 to 5 with Dolly was great. We will, quote, always love her.
1: Okay.
0: Mike says, every time I hear that song about I Like My Women on a Little on the Trashy Side, I can't help but picture Dolly.
1: Okay.
0: She would love that.
1: Yeah.
0: John, Alien Sea Monkey says, Dolly had a couple of things I appreciated.
1: Yeah, movie career and a music career.
0: Yeah, she is a double threat.
1: Yes, she was. Yes, she was.
0: Jeff said, Dolly was a treasure to anyone that enjoys talent, humor, kindness, and love. She is the last of her kind because she was one of a kind. I loved her. I loved seeing her sing with Rob Halford and also another time jam with Ted Nugent.
1: Mm-hmm.
0: She was kind to all.
1: Yes, she was.
0: And then another John says, good morning, crew. Very sad news about Dolly Parton. I loved her in 9 to 5. She stole that movie from Lily Tomlin and Jane Fonda, in my opinion. Also, one of my all-time favorite Christmas songs is when she sang Hard Candy Christmas.
1: Okay. All right. Yeah, no, she was... She was just incredible. A lot of great songs. Mm-hmm. I mean, you know, Jolene, mm-hmm. I Will Always Love You, 9 to 5, Islands in the Stream.
0: With Kenny.
1: Yeah. And she did a rock album called Rockstar.
0: Yeah.
1: It was her final album. And again, we talked about some of the songs that were on this record. And there was a couple that I heard that are not bad.
0: Good.
1: Yes, very good. And 25 number one hits in her career.
0: That's crazy.
1: Her last one coming in 2005, mm-hmm. When I Get Where I'm Going with Brad Paisley.
0: And she tried to decline the nomination into the Rock and Roll Hall of Fame.
1: Oh, she did.
0: She realized, she said, I'm not rock and roll. What are you guys doing? I don't want this. And right. They're like, yeah, tough. You're getting it.
1: Yeah.
0: And she did. And she wrote a very nice note to Eminem.
1: Uh-huh. Right. Yes.
0: Saying how much she admired him and thought he was the best at what he did and how she was very sad they didn't get to meet because it was so crazy backstage. She said, I hate these things.
1: Right.
0: But he posted on his Twitter and Insta yesterday how much he appreciated that note, even though they never got to meet.
1: Yeah.
0: She felt they were kindred spirits.
1: Yeah.
0: So, and then Brent texted in, you can never satisfy Kevin. Ask everybody to call in or text comments, then complains when we comment on a segment. I love when people comment on just one segment. Can't have it both ways. But see, the irony of that is what I was saying is I think it's funny when people take everything we say at face value on the show.
1: Right.
0: The other thing is, Brent, I could really turn this back on you, too, because you complained, so I responded, and now you're complaining about my response. So, I don't know. I'm just saying.
1: We got a battle, ladies and gentlemen. Brent versus Kevin. No, it's all in good fun.
0: It's okay. And again, you have to realize most of the stuff we do on this show is for your entertainment.
1: Yes.
0: Or at least an attempt at it. a very meager attempt at it.
1: I'm not as dumb as I am on the radio.
0: He's a little unhygienic, but he's not that unhygienic.
1: Right. I mean, a lot of opinions are true that I have.
0: Misogyny being one of them.
1: I don't necessarily hold back there. Actually, I do hold back a lot.
0: You do.
1: I would advise.
0: We would have been fired a long time ago if we didn't have a muzzle in this studio. So thank you, Brent. It is all in good fun. But I get to poke back too because I'm the one with the microphone.
1: Exactly.
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4: The roads are now clear. I'm Terry with a look at your morning commute. Your drive through the Truckee Meadows this Wednesday morning is now crash and incident free. Although we have our usual hot spots that we're keeping an eye on, like the drive out to USA Parkway, which is in the moderate range on 80 eastbound between Vista and Patrick. Spanish Rings, you're waking up to light traffic on southbound Pyramid Highway. There is some congestion building up near Los Altos. The drive out of the North Valleys is in the moderate range on southbound 395. Watch out for some delays near Clear Acre. And 580 through Reno in both directions this Wednesday morning is flowing nicely. I'm Terry with a look at your morning commute.
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0: 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Good morning.
1: Happy Wednesday.
0: Happy freaking Wednesday.
1: Hump day, baby.
0: It is. You know, it's really funny that you say that.
1: Oh, is it?
2: Uh-oh. Guess what day it is? Guess what day it is? Huh? Anybody? Mike. What day is it, Mike?
3: It's hump day.
1: Hump day!
0: There it is. There it is. Today we are dealing with the passing of Dolly Parton, 80 years mm-hmm. old, yesterday in Nashville. She was at Vanderbilt Hospital, and we're getting some great texts. Yeah.
1: Vanderbilt's in Tennessee?
0: Yes.
4: Yes.
0: It's in Nashville specifically.
1: I did not know this. I really did not.
4: Harvard of the South.
1: I was wondering where, I never knew where Vanderbilt was. You know, I know the basketball team and the football team. I just never knew where they were located.
4: Geography with Slater. Oh, new bit idea.
1: I learned something new today. And this is not a bit. This really is Jay being stupid.
0: Take away everything I just said about, you know, it's not always what you think it is. This is exactly what you think it is. Oh, man. Let's see. Jay texted in and said, beside the music and movies that made Dolly who she was, her library for children was really awesome. My grandchildren were part of it. Deborah, Dolly was the shining star we'll always be able to look up to. Thomas, good morning, fellas. Very sad today. Just a huge loss. Islands in the Stream reminds me of my late mother.
1: Oh, okay, right, yeah.
0: Yes. Brent says, yes, I am smiling and chuckling. It's all in good fun. I love me some good witty banter in the morning. Well, I'm not getting it from these two idiots, so please, Brent, keep going. You may have to define witty and banter to Jay. I don't think those were vocabulary words at Hug High.
1: Whoa! Oh. Wow!
0: Actually, he said Thug High.
1: Come on now.
0: Oh, man. And then Carrie, what is up, morning crew? Can't wait to honor Dolly tonight at Feed the Camel with some Slater's Ding a Wing. Mexican word of the day, chicken wing. My wife plays the lottery, so chicken wing some money.
1: Oh, get it? So
0: Never mind. He's killing me. He's gonna get us eliminated.
1: Yeah.
0: Racist. What the hell was that?
1: Maybe you should proofread.
0: Maybe. Maybe. Let's see. I'm looking for some more. I'm looking for some more Dolly quotes on her career. She says, "My songs are like my children. I expect them to support me when I'm old."
1: Okay. There you go.
0: Find out who you are. Do it on purpose. I never tried quitting, and I never quit trying. Let's see. If you're feeling low, don't despair. The sun has a sinking spell every night, but it comes back up every morning.
1: Okay. All right.
0: There it is. On her legacy, I hope that a lot of my songs may last that long, and I hope I'll remember it as somebody that tried to do some good in the world and left, you know, a few good things.
1: And she has a song coming out in 2046, because, like, the final song that she ever did is supposed to be released on her 100th birthday. It's locked up in a vault in Dollywood, and so it will be released in 20 years.
0: And now there are some questions on what happens now with Dollywood.
1: Right.
0: So yeah. I don't have the answer to that.
1: I don't either.
0: You know what I do have?
1: Is it kind of like Graceland?
0: It is.
1: Yeah.
0: Well, Dollywood's an amusement park. It's kind of like Disneyland. They actually have rides and stuff there.
1: Oh, okay.
0: Yeah. Again. Not an act. Hey, let's give away some awesome Aussie. Okay. They're going to be at the Best in the West Nugget Rib Cook-Off coming up, what is it, next week. It kicks off in downtown Sparks over in Victorian Square. You want some? You want a couple half-rack rib dinners? We'll hook you up. 775. Yes, I did.
1: Dolly Parton.
0: 77. God, children. I'm surrounded by children. 775-737-5699. Caller number 11. No hoops, just ribs. Call now. Good luck.
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3: The roads are now clear. I'm Terry with a look at your morning commute. Your drive through the Truckee Meadows this Wednesday morning is now crash and incident free. Although we have our usual hot spots that we're keeping an eye on, like the drive out to USA Parkway, which is in the moderate range on 80 eastbound between Vista and Patrick. Spanish Rings, you're waking up to light traffic on southbound Pyramid Highway. There is some congestion building up near Los Altos. The drive out of the North Valleys is in the moderate range on southbound 395. Watch out for some delays near Clear Acre. And 580 through Reno in both directions this Wednesday morning is flowing nicely. I'm Terry with a look at your morning commute.
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0: 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Good morning.
1: Good morning.
0: We're getting texts in still about Dolly Parton and her passing yesterday at the age of 80. Deborah sent in a quote of Dolly's. I like this one. If you see someone without a smile today, give them yours.
2: I love that.
0: You see someone without a fat lip today, give them one. MJ, one of my favorites by Dolly is Hard Candy Christmas. If you've never heard it, it was in the Best Little Whorehouse in Texas. Okay. But she had so many, it's really hard to choose.
1: Islands in the Stream and 9 to 5, man.
0: Is yours?
1: I Will Always Love You is great. I prefer the Whitney version.
0: Right.
1: But yeah, the Dolly version is great.
0: Okay. Not Jolene?
1: Jolene's a good song. Yeah.
0: Jolene is incredible.
1: Jolene's a good song. It's a desperate song. I mean,
0: it's kind of a true story.
1: If he's up and cheating on you, just go. Bye.
0: There you go.
1: Don't beg her not to take him. Just, there you go. Keep him.
0: Made for a good song, though.
1: It did.
0: breaking news.
1: Uh-huh.
0: Meta has agreed to pay up to $16.68 billion with a B, to resolve allegations from 29 states accusing the company of engineering Facebook and Instagram to be addictive to children.
1: Okay.
0: Mm-hmm. Deceiving the public about platform safety and unlawfully gathering personal data from minors.
1: All right.
0: This was according to Reuters. The settlement is disclosed today in a court filing. As part of the agreement, Meta is required to introduce daily time caps and overnight restrictions for teen users of Facebook and Instagram across the country, strengthen age checking systems to keep kids off the platforms, and expand parental control features.
1: All right.
0: All parties waive their right to appeal once the court issues a final judgment. Meta denied wrongdoing in agreeing to settle. Really? Yet they're willing to part with $16 billion.
1: Hey, sometimes
0: we didn't do anything wrong, but here's $16 billion.
1: Sometimes it's just easier to settle and save face. You'd be surprised at how often, area businesses will settle rather than.
0: I need to go trip on a sidewalk.
1: Exactly.
0: In light of this settlement, Meta stock rose 4.4% in free market trading.
1: It's a wash.
0: Yeah, they just earned that back.
1: Exactly.
0: Oh, man. So that $16.68 billion, just to have that kind of money to go, all right, here you go.
2: Do you think we'll see any of that money?
0: Well, you're not a minor.
2: I'm not?
1: No.
2: Oh.
0: I could say something inappropriate, but I won't leave you alone on that one.
2: Maybe as parents, maybe? Anyway.
0: No, you deserve nothing. You will get nothing.
1: Right.
0: You get a check for 35 cents.
2: Oh, okay.
0: You get a check that costs more than the money it's supposed to pay you.
1: Right, yeah.
0: Yeah, I love when they do that. Here's a check for 5 cents. What is this?
1: Yeah, the stamp costs more than that.
0: Exactly. But that, that brings up the question. I mean, doom scrolling on Facebook is a favorite pastime of what, the past 10, 15 years?
2: Yeah. Oh, yeah.
0: Facebook's been around, what, 20 years now?
2: 2005?
0: Yeah.
1: I got my first Facebook account in 2009.
0: Okay. Hmm. Now,
1: It was MySpace before that. What I was on.
0: So if you think of all these websites that we've had, so because we were there at the beginning of the interweb. Al Gore invented it.
1: Yes.
0: can you think of any websites you spent way too much time on?
1: Let's see. MySpace would be one.
0: Mm-hmm. Mm-hmm.
1: There was some of those streaming ones. Not streaming. The stealing.
0: Napster?
1: Stealing music.
0: Napster.
1: Yeah.
0: LimeWire.
1: Napster and LimeWire.
0: Kazaa. Okay.
1: Spent a lot of time
0: on those. Or Kazaa. Whatever.
1: I don't remember that one.
2: You don't remember that one? No. It was after those two.
1: Okay.
2: Yeah.
1: All right.
2: It had more viruses than anything.
0: I had an interesting conversation about Napster with a guy at the gym the other day because Metallica was playing and I was having a great time because it's like my music. For the last 3 years I've been at that gym, or 2 years, it's always hip hop or R&B, but recently it's just been rock.
1: That's because they know you're a rock DJ.
0: No.
1: They're like, you know what? We need to appease this man because he's a celebrity amongst us and we need to listen to this type of music now.
0: I would say 3 to 4 people in that place know what I do.
1: Oh, boy.
0: I don't walk in and go, hi, I'm Jay Slater. Perhaps you've heard of me.
1: Well, that you would be lying.
0: Can you hand me that weight over there? Because I can't pick it up. So that's why I need you to hand it to me.
1: You're Kevin Smith. I mean, you're not Jay Slater.
0: I know. I'm not like Jay Slater.
1: You could
0: I don't announce
1: there.
0: Myself every time I enter a building.
1: You know who I am. This is what I do.
0: I don't care if they know who I am.
1: Get them to become listeners. That's how we get listeners, is to advertise ourselves. So if you're there at the gym, you say, hey, I work for KOZZ. You can listen to me in the morning. Part of the morning crew. We'd love to have you chime in at 775-737-5699. Just always be on, man.
0: No.
1: Okay.
0: There's a part where I like my life to be private. And there's a part where I don't mind it being public.
1: Okay.
0: Mm-hmm. There. I have borders. If somebody asks me what I do, I tell them.
1: Right.
0: But I don't just walk around going, hey, everybody, look at me. Because I don't need that. Anywho, I digress.
1: Always be advertising.
0: Talking to a guy about Napster and Metallica.
1: Yeah.
0: And he's like, oh, when they... I just lost all respect for them because they're billionaires and they can afford it. I'm like, okay, well, where's the line? Where is the line? If, you know, yes, Metallica had a lot of money and they didn't need the money. But where's the line? Maybe you got a baby band that's trying to make it big, but people are stealing their music on Napster and they're not getting paid for it.
1: But now they're being discovered by their music getting stolen. They're being discovered. How many times were you in the 80s recording a tape from your friend who had, we'll just say, a Metallica tape, and you're like, oh, man, I want that. And he just taped it for you and gave you a handmade tape or a mixtape of, you know, a bunch of different songs or any of that. Isn't that stealing?
0: That is. Much smaller scale.
1: It is a much smaller scale, but it's still stealing.
0: So where's the line?
2: But technically, you're allowed to do that if you're not using it for commercial purposes. So technically, it's not stealing. But if you're using it for commercial purposes, that's where it becomes stealing.
0: Which Napster was commercial.
2: So. I just well-actually'd you.
1: You did. That's all right. Yeah,
0: look at that.
1: I just think it's all the same.
0: DJ well-actually.
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4: News 4 Chief Meteorologist Matt Monroe with your Lake Tahoe forecast. Today we'll enjoy a lot of sunshine and pretty warm as well. Average high this time of year around the lake is about 79. Today we're shooting for about 84 degrees. Winds out of the southwest 5 to 10 with an occasional afternoon gust up to 20. Enjoy your day.
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1: Good morning.
2: Stupid is as stupid does.
0: We travel the world to find the stupid things that stupid people do on a stupid daily basis.
1: And there are plenty of them, and we love to rack up those frequent flyer miles. So where are we heading to first?
0: Poland.
1: Oh, okay.
0: Going to Poland.
1: All right.
0: You know where that is, Jay?
1: Well, it's not in America.
0: Correct.
1: It's not a state.
0: Very good. Poland's Central Bureau for Combating Cybercrime announced the arrest of a 23-year-old man under suspicion of stalking, identity fraud, and causing massive financial losses to several Polish companies.
1: Okay.
0: What he did is he ordered hundreds of pizzas at random addresses across the country. None of the people indicated as recipients were ever informed about the orders placed in their name.
1: This is awesome. I'd love to get a random pizza show up at my door.
0: In one instance, he's believed to have placed an order for 300 pizzas for a total price exceeding 37,000 zlotys.
1: Oh.
0: $10,000.
1: Oh, wait. Oh, so he didn't pay for them. He just sent them, and then the folks were left.
0: We're going to have to pay for them.
1: Yeah. Gotcha. That's stupid.
0: In several other instances, the restaurants canceled the order because the sheer number of pizzas made preparation in a timely manner impossible.
1: 30 minutes or less. Hey, we want 300 pizzas.
0: If found guilty, he risks spending up to 8 years behind bars.
3: They don't mess around in Poland.
1: No, they do not.
0: Maybe you should take a note.
1: I bet the toppings were Polish sausage.
0: There, they just call it sausage. Going to Georgia.
1: Georgia?
0: Okay. Yeah. So you're walking through the store, you see a few bills on the ground. You go, hey, it's my lucky day.
1: Absolutely, man.
0: You decide to pick it up and pocket it, or or do you, you know, say something to somebody?
1: Ooh, it might be, depends on the type of day I'm having.
0: Police department in Albany, Georgia, took to social media to find the find some help from the public identifying a quote-unquote suspect who found $30 on the ground at Walmart and kept it.
1: Really? No, what? Come on.
0: They said an individual dropped $30 on the ground while shopping.
1: This is not stupid. Well, it is stupid.
0: This is stupid.
1: It is stupid.
0: The man picked up the money and did not return it to the employees. They showed surveillance image appeared to show an older man. Police were called about the missing money. Normally, cops would be like, yeah, we got something better to do. There's a donut truck over there. Post went viral locally. The guy did come forward and return the money. His name was not released, and he hasn't commented. The victim decided not to press charges. How is this pressing charges? How is this
1: You dropped
0: theft?
1: It. You dropped the money. It fell out of your pocket. I know. I've lost money out of my pocket. I wear these stupid Adidas pants or Adidas shorts, and stuff doesn't really stay in there
0: shallow
1: very well.
0: Shallow pockets.
1: Yeah, shallow pockets, so stuff falls out. And I've been...
0: you always walk in here talking about, I think I dropped $50 at the at the food truck place the other day.
1: But I have lost money, and it's somebody else's game,
3: that's
1: man.
3: That's barely petty theft, right? I mean, I don't know. I'm not a law enforcement, but still.
0: There's a big debate on social media where people were mocking the police for spending their time trying to track this guy down. At the same time, the police chief was giving a press conference Monday to address multiple recent shootings they're investigating.
1: Okay.
0: So, and then we're going to Florida, Pompano Beach.
1: Florida. Ooh. That's right near Georgia.
0: Kind of, yeah.
3: Right. Hey, good job.
1: Thanks.
0: Thank you.
1: It's right Appreciate about, that.
0: It's right below Georgia.
1: Right, see? Neighboring states.
0: Yes.
1: Florida-Georgia line.
0: Look at you. This 21-year-old is facing child abuse charge after getting into a fight with an underage teenager.
1: Okay.
0: Happened at Chuck E. Cheese at 6 o'clock on Saturday. According to the arrest form, the victim was working inside when the suspect, Vince Evans, not the quarterback, came inside.
1: Vince Evans might be working at a Chuck E. Cheese, though. You never know.
0: You never know. He came inside with another woman. Deputies say Evans approached the victim from behind, dragged him down before the two started fighting, after which Evans and the woman he was with fled. The entire ordeal was on surveillance. They said the victim is the boyfriend of Evans' ex-girlfriend, who is the mother of a child shared with Evans. You tracking?
1: No, I'm lost already.
0: So Evans' baby mama has a kid from Evans.
1: Okay.
0: Is now dating the teenager.
1: Okay.
0: Okay.
1: All right, sure.
0: Okay. Deputies say they took Evans into custody shortly after midnight later that evening in Fort Lauderdale. Child abuse without great bodily harm as of Monday evening being held at Broward County Main Jail.
1: Okay.
0: Now, the only thing that would be better in this story, and they did not specify, is if the kid was actually dressed up in the Chuck E. Cheese costume at the time.
1: Awesome. Yeah.
0: But instead, he was probably behind the counter going, how many tickets you got? 300? Here's an eraser for you.
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6: The roads are now clear. I'm Terry with a look at your morning commute. Your drive through the Truckee Meadows this Wednesday morning is now crash and incident free. Although we have our usual hot spots that we're keeping an eye on, like the drive out to USA Parkway, which is in the moderate range on 80 eastbound between Vista and Patrick. Spanish Rings, you're waking up to light traffic on southbound Pyramid Highway. There is some congestion building up near Los Altos. The drive out of the North Valleys is in the moderate range on southbound 395. Watch out for some delays near Clear Acre. And 580 through Reno in both directions this Wednesday morning is flowing nicely. I'm Terry with a look at your morning commute.
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7: When President Abraham Lincoln was criticized for supporting General Ulysses S. Grant's command during the Civil War, Lincoln flatly stated, "I cannot spare this man. He fights." When Grant's rivals petitioned for his removal on grounds of excessive drinking, Lincoln said, "If it makes fighting men like Grant, then find out what he drinks and send a case to each of my commanders." Lincoln's confidence in his general proved to be correct, and in 1865, the Civil War finally came to its end. 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

0: 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Your morning crew, Kevin and Jay. Coming up in about 20 minutes, we're going to have a great conversation with one of our local Reno residents, Ty, who lost his house in the Hawk Fire. 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
5: The roads are now clear. I'm Terry with a look at your morning commute. Your drive through the Truckee Meadows this Wednesday morning is now crash and incident free. Although we have our usual hot spots that we're keeping an eye on, like the drive out to USA Parkway, which is in the moderate range on 80 eastbound between Vista and Patrick. Spanish Range, you're waking up to light to moderate traffic as well on southbound Pyramid Highway, but watch out for some slowdowns between Eagle Canyon and Los Altos. Moderate traffic reported on the drive out of the North Valleys on 395 southbound, but watch out for some slowdowns between Clear Acre and the Spaghetti Bowl. I'm Terry with a look at your morning commute.
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Yeah, we call that turn it up so the neighbors can hear it weather. 105.7 KOZZ. 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

0: 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The harbingers of bad news once again strike.
1: Yes, we do.
0: It has just been reported that Tim Curry, 80 years old, has passed away. He died last night, according to sources. He'd been plagued with serious health issues for more than a decade. He was in his Los Angeles home. No foul play is suspected. Most famous for, I don't think you've ever seen it, Jay, Rocky Horror Picture Show.
1: I have not. I'm familiar with his character in the show, or in the movie, I should say. Mm-hmm. I loved him in the movie Oscar with mm-hmm. Sylvester Stallone. He was Pennywise.
0: Yeah, the original Pennywise.
1: The original It. So just a fantastic, stellar actor.
0: Yeah, Hunt for Red October, Muppet Treasure Island. Again, another movie you haven't seen, Hunt for Red October.
1: Right.
0: Adam's Family Reunion, Scary Movie 2.
1: Yes, yeah. He was in that. Yep.
0: Three Tony nominations and an Emmy nod during his 50 years in the industry.
1: Oh, man.
0: So Tim Curry, 80 years old. So Frank Beard, Dolly Parton, Tim Curry.

0: Can we stop now?
1: Yeah, I know.
0: Please?
1: Let's stop this.
0: Coming up in just about 6 or 7 minutes, we're going to talk with Ty.
1: Yeah.
0: One of our loyal listeners who lost his home in the Hawk Fire right here on KOZZ.

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0: 105.7 KOZZ, Reno's Classic Rock. Just between you and me, they're going to be at the Grand Sierra Resort on December 2nd, opening for Triumph.
1: Yeah, no, April 1. That's going to be great, man.
0: Tickets go on sale tomorrow.
1: Uh-huh.
0: At all your local ticket distributing outlets.
1: Yeah, so you can buy them online, or you can save on the fees and just pick your tickets up right there at the GSR.
0: Yeah. Well, a little while ago, we got a text 775-737-5699 from one of our regular texters, Ty. Mm-hmm. And he said, good morning, guys. Haven't had a chance to listen in as of late, but just wanted to give a shout to Reno for the incredible support since losing my home in the Hawk Fire. And we kind of went,
1: Yeah.
0: Oh, so we reached back out and we were able to get Ty on the phone with us to kind of find out what's going on. Hey, good morning, Ty.
2: How are you guys?
0: We are well. We would ask you how you're doing, but I think that's just a redundant question.
2: I am not doing too bad.
0: That's excellent.
1: That's good to hear. Where was your home located?
2: I was up there in Horizon Hills, right there on Mohawk Lane. My house was one of the first ones to take the initial hit.
1: Oh, man. Hmm. So Ty had texted in to us, and he said it's good to listen to you guys, and thank you for all you do. And he lost his home in the Hawk Fire. And I was on KTVN this morning. I saw the article about a bunch of different families that lost their homes, and they had mentioned you. And I looked, and I'm like, that name looks familiar. And then when you had texted in, it all clicked at that moment. So we appreciate you calling in. There's a GoFundMe set up for you guys, correct?
2: Yes, there is. It's incredibly grateful for the guys I work with there on the Forest Service that set it up, and it's just been running on its own ever since. I'm incredibly grateful.
1: Oh, and any word from the insurance company?
2: The insurance company is they've got a team working on. I'm just one of many.
1: Right.
2: And there's going to be some, we all want everything to come back as it was and all that. And but they've been really easy to work with so far. I haven't heard back from them since the initial call because they have to get individuals out there to look at the site. And just at this point, it's let people do their job and do all the background stuff behind the scenes and just have everything in order when something like this happens. Because I don't know if there's really a playbook for this because of all the individuals and whatever else involved.
1: Wow. Were you able to get a lot of your important stuff out of there? Obviously, you can't take everything. You're in a rush to get out. But you got your main documents and, some trinkets and stuff that were important to you?
2: No, I didn't get a lot out. Being in wildland fire and doing it for 30 years, I saw some things in this fire. I watched it, got a photographic timeline and was doing a lot of structure protection on my own house. Mm. And that fire covered about a mile, little over a mile and a half in about 23 minutes.
0: Wow, crazy.
2: So the last I saw was about a 30, 40 foot wall of fire hit the back fence, rolled through the backyard, and then things went downhill from there rapidly. I stood my ground for about 10 minutes, and then when I saw my cars out on the street spontaneously almost catch on fire, it was time to go.
0: Yeah. Now, you said in your text you wanted to give a shout-out to Reno for the incredible support since losing your home. Really, who do you want to thank? What do you want to say?
2: I just want to say thank you to Reno. Man, it reminds me of old-school Reno. Lived here for over 30 years now, and it just never ceases to amaze me with this place. And it's not just one individual, it's the whole city. It's been fantastic. And everybody see me walking around. I took some heat in this thing, so I've got a few blisters, but everybody they're very curious to know as to what happened. And they've been nothing but gracious, and it's been overwhelming, just the overall support. And I'm just one of many, so please, if you can, share the love with all the other families, because some of them have a whole lot more than I do. But and I am I'm just grateful for everything.
1: Well, we thank you for your service as a firefighter, first off. And it was just very, very sad to hear about your situation. And I just wanted, as a firefighter, is this one of the fastest ones that you've seen?
2: I've been in Southern California with all that stuff. Been in Santa Rosa and the Bay Area, Napa. And, you know, I don't really compare others that way. I just try and take a learning lesson, and then I take that, what I've learned and seen, and I try and pass it on to the younger firefighters so they have a good understanding about what they're facing and what they're involved in and all that, because I wouldn't wish this on anybody, and I don't want anybody to get hurt in these things, right. And this is, that's the important thing to me is, but yeah, a lot of people are pretty impressed by what this thing actually did.
0: Wow. Well, I tell you what, we really appreciate you reaching out. We're glad you're back and having a chance to get your life a little bit back to normal and hanging out with us in the morning. So we thank you for that. You know, if we can just bring a little normalcy to you with some idiots talking on the radio, that's what we're here for, man.
2: You guys do nothing but entertain me in the morning. I don't know how many times I laugh at the different things that you guys put on the air. It's especially the games, it's hilarious. So
0: thank you.
2: Yeah, you guys are great. I just the incredible support, it's amazing. Thank you so much.
1: Thank you very much, Ty, and we hope things get back to normal here for you very soon.
2: Yeah, I appreciate that, guys. Keep up the good work, and we're gonna just push on. It's what we do.
0: It is. So thank you very much. One of 47. I mean, there's 46 mm-hmm. other families who could use your help. If you can donate, please do. If you have possessions that you don't need anymore that you can donate, furniture, clothing, things like that, anything you can do to help these folks out.
1: It's one of those moments, having a chance to talk to Ty. Mm-hmm. And it's that moment that makes me, you know, remember why we do this job in the first place. It's not just to entertain, but it's to give folks like Ty an outlet, something to listen mm-hmm. to, and to be able to bring important information and help our community. And that's one of the things I'm very grateful for this job, is because, again, we have fun, we joke, and, you know, but at the mm-hmm. end of the day, it's about you, the listener, and yeah. whatever we can do to, you know, to help you out in times of crisis.
0: Yeah. If we can help you smile when you know, you're paying that bill that you don't want to pay, or if you've had something going on in your family and you just need a couple of voices that you hear every morning, that's what we're here for.
1: Yep.
0: So, thank you, Ty, for reaching out. And again, if you can help, find your local Red Cross, find a donation service, you know, check out the GoFundMes, and definitely, please, just make sure that we show them what Reno can do.
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5: The roads are now clear. I'm Terry with a look at your morning commute. Your drive through the Truckee Meadows this Wednesday morning is now crash and incident free. Although we have our usual hot spots that we're keeping an eye on, like the drive out to USA Parkway, which is in the moderate range on 80 eastbound between Vista and Patrick. Spanish Range, you're waking up to light to moderate traffic as well on southbound Pyramid Highway, but watch out for some slowdowns between Eagle Canyon and Los Altos. Moderate traffic reported on the drive out of the North Valleys on 395 southbound, but watch out for some slowdowns between Clear Acre and the Spaghetti Bowl. I'm Terry with a look at your morning commute.
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7: News 4 Chief Meteorologist Matt Monroe with your Lake Tahoe forecast. Today we'll enjoy a lot of sunshine and pretty warm as well. Average high this time of year around the lake is about 79. Today we're shooting for about 84 degrees. Winds out of the southwest 5 to 10 with an occasional afternoon gust up to 20. Enjoy your day.
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0: 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Happy Wednesday to you.
1: Oh, good morning to you. Oh, happy Wednesday.
2: Guess what day it is?
1: Something.
2: Guess what day it is? Huh? Anybody?
1: Huh?
2: Mike. What day is it, Mike?
3: It's hump day.
2: Woo! Hump day.
0: We're done.
1: We are.
0: I spent the day, you know, kind of paying tribute to Dolly Parton, one of the greatest entertainers of our generation.
1: Right, yeah. 100%.
0: Just all.
1: Yes, we did.
0: Patsy texted in a bit ago. She said, God tore up the mold when he made Dolly. She was the embodiment of all what all human beings should be. She would truly be missed. And then we broke the news that Tim Curry died last night,
1: man,
0: as well.
1: Geez. Yeah.
0: Also 80 years old.
1: Yeah. Oh, boy.
4: Tim Curry was 80?
0: Yeah.
4: Wow.
0: Kerry said they just lowered the flags to half staff at the NDVS headquarters. As a matter of fact, I mean, nationwide, you know, flags are going to half staff for Dolly Parton. So
1: yep, and that's exactly what it is.
0: It's kind of crazy.
1: Yeah.
4: And they should.
0: Yeah.
4: She's a national treasure.
1: She really is.
0: Yeah.
1: You know, she is going to be thoroughly missed. And just a huge talent. And as we've been talking about, a great philanthropist.
0: And, absolutely.
1: You know, always looking to help others. So, yeah.
0: And then we got an opportunity to talk to Ty, who is a regular listener and texter for the show. And he lived up in the path of the Hawk Fire, lost his home, unfortunately.
1: Yep.
0: He, along with 46 other families. So just to hear his story, I mean, as a Forest Service employee, I mean, he's seen all these different fires.
1: Yep.
0: And everything is different. And it hits a little differently when it's yours.
1: Right.
0: Yeah, so it's kind of interesting how these three fires recently, the Bug, the Stallion, and the Hawk, all impacted us in different ways. But this one seems to hit a little closer to home. No disrespect to Spanish Springs and Cold Springs and all that were affected by Bug. But this one, I think, put a larger segment of the population at risk.
1: Yeah, at risk, on notice, and again, 47 homes lost, you know, and sadly during the Bug Fire, we did lose at least one.
0: Yes.
1: At least one person died during the Bug Fire. So,
0: yes.
1: Shari Floyd. So rest in peace and our condolences to her and her family. And our condolences to all of those who lost their homes in this fire.
0: Pets, things of that nature. So with that said, can we please have ski season now? Can we get some snow and just some precipitation?
1: I want the wettest fall, winter, and spring on record.
0: That's what we need.
1: Yeah, just the wettest.
0: All right.
1: I don't care if it's snow. I mean, I want snow so our you know, ski resorts can, you know, open up and make some money and stay in business. But rain, snow, I don't care. Let's just get some precipitation down here.
0: Sounds like a plan. Well, with that, we will be back tomorrow for sure. Happy it's Thursday.
1: Yeah, we're going to throw the ball.
0: Throw the ball.
4: My favorite part.
0: And coming up on Friday, Nash Walker of the Reno Aces is scheduled to stop by and talk about this homestand. They've only got two left. So all kinds of cool stuff to look forward to this week. And we'll hook you up also with another combo of a couple of awesome Aussie dinners from their Best in the West Nugget Rib Cook-Off.
1: Real quick, I know we got to skedaddle out of here. However, tonight is the final Feed the Camel at the McKinley Arts Center.
0: Okay.
1: We'd love to see you down there. A lot of food trucks going to be offering specials for firefighters, first responders. There'll be
0: retired first responders.
1: Hey, I know that we at Slater's, we give a 15% discount for all first responders, no matter what. So with that said, again, come out to Feed the Camel. All the food trucks are looking to do something for those affected by the fire.
4: So the Nevada Constitution considers radio broadcasters first responders. Do I get a discount?
1: No, I don't think
0: come
1: so.
0: Come on. What if we bring our own everything bagel seasoning?
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0: 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Hello, I'm Pam, and good morning. How are you? Nice day. We're going to see temperatures up toward 90 degrees once again, and maybe a little gusty wind-wise. And you've got a chance this weekend to go to the Fallon Cantaloupe Festival and Country Fair. It started in 1985, and it's running August 28th through the 30th. It's presented by CC Communications. All the good stuff that a country fair has, with live music and carnival rides and more. And during the lunch hour, you're going to have a chance to win a four pack of tickets to the Fallon Cantaloupe Festival. As well as, you can find out more about tickets if you go to FallonCantaloupeFestival.com.
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2: News 4, Chief Meteorologist Matt Monroe with your Lake Tahoe forecast. Today we'll enjoy a lot of sunshine and pretty warm as well. Average high this time of year around the lake is about 79. Today we're shooting for about 84 degrees. Winds out of the southwest 5 to 10 with an occasional afternoon gust up to 20. Enjoy your day.
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0: 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Hi, I'm Pam Ferris. Yesterday, I paid a visit to the Nevada Humane Society. I did meet with a senior dog looking for a forever home. Didn't make any decisions, though. But there are quite a few very lovable dogs and cats at the Nevada Humane Society on Longley Lane. And today, it is National Dog Day. So remember to treat yours with kindness and respect. And the Washoe County Regional Animal Services says it has taken 300 calls this year about pets left in hot cars. No. Wrong. And also today, I got to say a big happy birthday to another sort of dog, my very good friend, Fred Dog Myrtle. Happy birthday, Fred Dog. I'll see you later on this afternoon. And it's also National Toilet Paper Day today. Now, I'm not celebrating. That's just how I roll.
1: Miss the morning crew. Check this out. Here's what happened.
2: John texted in. He said, good morning, gentlemen. Went to the Men at Work concert last night, courtesy of KOZZ. They did not disappoint, so thank you, KOZZ. Funny thing, though, the band is no longer all men. There are two women in the band now.
3: Oh, very interesting. Okay.
2: Hang on.
3: What?
2: Are we misgendering people? Or are we assuming genders?
3: That is a good point.
2: I mean, on two fronts here, really, John. So this is a safe space for all. The women, we don't know. And right. For that matter, the men we don't know.
3: Yeah, that is true.
2: So is it people at work?
3: Oh, persons at work?
2: Persons at work.
3: I mean, they, them at work. I think could work.
2: Gen Z, they make up these damn words or give new meanings to regular words.
3: Right.
2: And then they talk in this code and you look at them and you go, huh?
3: Huh?
2: I mean, when we were kids, it was awesome. It was
3: rad.
2: You know, bitchin'. Not that one.
3: It was. Rad was cool, man. It's not about. It was rad.
2: At one time.
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8: 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He does not believe in endless punishment. Furthermore, he believes in the salvation of all souls. Even rebels will be saved. 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

0: Pearl Jam at 105.7 KOZZ, Reno's Classic Rock. And we'll come back with ZZ Top, Aerosmith, and Styx. And good morning. My name is Pam. August 26th it is. Burning Man, August 30th through September 7th. Burners flocking into town already. And you can tell by their cars, usually. A lot of caked dust, etc. And with Labor Day also comes the Best in the West Nugget Rib Cook-Off. Awesome Aussie throwing down some dinners for two at the Best in the West Nugget Rib Cook-Off through the KOZZ Morning Crew. 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And people that go to the Best in the West Nugget Rib Cook-Off, oh yes, they're identifiable by all the sauce all over their face.
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2: News 4, Chief Meteorologist Matt Monroe with your Lake Tahoe forecast. Today we'll enjoy a lot of sunshine and pretty warm as well. Average high this time of year around the lake is about 79. Today we're shooting for about 84 degrees. Winds out of the southwest 5 to 10 with an occasional afternoon gust up to 20. Enjoy your day.
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0: Reno's Classic Rock and Sticks, 105.7 KOZZ. The Hawk Fire, which seemingly took us a number of steps back around Reno, is now 85% contained. 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They're lifted. 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Next hour, well, we've got tickets to pass along, a 4-pack of tickets to the Fallon Cantaloupe Festival and Country Fair. 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
9: 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He fights." When Grant's rivals petitioned for his removal on grounds of excessive drinking, Lincoln said, "If it makes fighting men like Grant, then find out what he drinks and send a case to each of my commanders." Lincoln's confidence in his general proved to be correct, and in 1865, the Civil War finally came to its end. 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

105.7 KOZZ, Reno's Classic Rock. Good afternoon. Hi, it's Pam. I've got a 4-pack of tickets to the Fallon Cantaloupe Festival and Country Fair taking place Friday through Sunday in Fallon. 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

0: 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It's 38 Special, and my name is Pam Ferris. Steely Dan, Dire Straits, and a lost classic from 10 years after, coming up shortly. Now, it is a sporty time of the year because we're getting close to NFL season and football season overall. So what about tailgating and having a good time? Well, you can always stop by Rayleigh's, and when you do, make sure you stop by their Surfside Hard Tea display, and that's where you can scan the QR code, and you've got a shot at a Blackstone griddle and a $250 Rayleigh's gift card. So do that. What a great way to have a great backyard grilling setup for you. Also, Reno Aces are at home right now. Greater Nevada Field. And they lost last night to the Sacramento River Cats, playing again tonight. And tonight and tomorrow, tickets only $9 with 100% proceeds benefiting those affected by the Hawk Fire. Such a deal. It'll be a wild Wednesday at the Reno Aces in Greater Nevada Field tonight.
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0: 105.7 KOZZ, Reno's Classic Rock, a lost classic. 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My name is Pam. I'd love to change the world, wouldn't we all, in some way, shape, or form? And we're doing just that. Baby Steps. It is the inaugural Northern Nevada Walk with the Heart of a Child. This is happening October 3rd at Sparks Marina Park at 300 Howard Drive at 9 a.m. It's going to go until noon. 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

0: 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Good afternoon, I'm Pam. 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
6: 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Unperturbed, but with a sly smile on his face, Lincoln replied, "I'd leave it to my audience. 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

0: 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I'll talk at you tomorrow. It'll be Thursday. Getting you over the hump today. 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Plus, Max has a 4-pack of tickets to pass along to watch the Wolfpack Nevada football play Western Kentucky September 5th at Mackey Stadium. 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

0: But at 5.7, Kayla's Easy Windows Classic Rock. There, it's Triumph coming to town. It's going to be December the 2nd, the Grand Sierra Resort, the Grand Theater, the Rock and Roll Machine Reloaded Tour with April Wine. So Canadian. So awesome. This is the show that everybody's talking about, Grand Sierra Resort, Grand Theater, December the 2nd, a Wednesday night. And the pre-sale's going on, if you know the password. It probably will sell out by Monday because this is just the coolest show coming to town. What a cool little Christmas gift that would be. Early gift because December 2nd, but Rock and Roll Machine Reloaded, Triumph, and April Wine. Wow. Now, coming up on Friday, I'm going to be talking to Gil Moore, the longtime drummer, or founding member, drummer of Triumph. Talking to him about the show coming to town. So looking forward to that one and sharing it with you. And of course, on the Big Harry Library, you're going to have to play a whole bunch of Triumph too. Why not? Okay, let's get things rolling. Led Zeppelin, Aerosmith, and Pearl Jam on the way on your Workforce Free Ride at KOZZ.
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5: 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Tonight, mostly clear with the low.

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1: 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Was on with my friend Kim Burrows, our media partner, My News 4 and Fox 11, was on the show this morning, hanging out with Mariana and Arena and all the cool people there over at Fox 11. And of course, you know, they do My News 4, the Reno Today morning show from 5 to 7. And then the Today Show comes on. Then over on Fox 11, they have their little thing going on. So got a chance to do that. And on the way in the door, who do I run into? Former Governor Sandoval, UNR President Brian Sandoval, and just one of the coolest people I've ever known. He's just so genuine in person, and we got a chance to catch up a little bit, but I always loved hanging out with him and doing stuff together, especially going back to the sesquicentennial, the 150th anniversary of Nevada statehood, where I did a new arrangement of the Nevada State song, which, you know what, I think I need to release that. I need to release that and get it out there for people, because it was just one of the coolest songs when it was rewritten in a guitar form. So, yeah, that happened. So, yeah, it was cool being on TV today with Kim Burrows and talking about this Saturday in store at Recycled Records. Going to be there with the album Ramsdale, the new Max Volume Band album Ramsdale, which has not been available anywhere except for the record release party. So that's coming up. Yeah, man, we're just getting things rolling. Speaking of President Sandoval of UNR, Wolfpack football coming, and I've got a 4-pack of tickets for the home opener against Western Kentucky. That's all coming up here on the broadcast on the Workforce Free Ride with KLZZ Windows Classic Rock.
2: 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Here's what happened.
3: John texted in. He said, good morning, gentlemen. Went to the Men at Work concert last night, courtesy of KOZZ. They did not disappoint, so thank you, KOZZ. Funny thing, though, the band is no longer all men. There are two women in the band now.
4: Oh, very interesting. Okay.
3: Hang on.
4: What?
3: Are we misgendering people? Or are we assuming genders?
4: That is a good point.
3: I mean, on two fronts here, really, John. So this is a safe space for all. The women, we don't know. And right, for that matter, the men, we don't know.
4: Yeah, that is true.
3: So is it people at work?
4: Oh, persons at work?
3: Persons at work.
4: I mean, they, them at work. I think could work.
3: Gen Z, they make up these damn words or give new meanings to regular words.
4: Right.
3: And then they talk in this code and you look at them and you go, huh?
4: Huh?
3: I mean, when we were kids, it was awesome. It was
4: rad. You know,
3: bitchin'. Not that one.
4: What? Rad was cool, man. What are you talking about? It was rad.
3: At one time.
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There's the Police. 105.7 KLZ, Easy Windows Classic Rock on Max Volume. And I was talking to a friend, and she was telling me about every Saturday morning, she likes to wake up and give herself a sound bath. I said, well, tell me about this a little bit more. What is this sound bath? She says, well, you know, I just play nothing but music from my collection and immerse myself in sound. It is a sound bath. I thought, well, that's pretty cool. But then, you know, it was last night. I was outside and I thought, you know what I need? A moon bath. 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There it was, the moon all bright and shiny, looking all cool. Give yourself a moon bath tonight because the moon is bright.

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0: 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And this morning, I was over at Fox. Mornings on Fox with Kim Burroughs and Mariana Danielli and Irina Plunkett. Sitting in the green room with Marie Baxter, the CEO of Catholic Charities in Northern Nevada. And we were talking about St. Vincent's Food Pantry, which will be open until 5 today. And tomorrow, now normally St. Vincent's Food Pantry, Eureka and 4th Street, the big news, all just the food pantry. Okay, the thrift store is just the thrift store. They're on Eureka and 4th, St. Vincent's Food Pantry. They have a lot of perishables. They know that so many of you have been affected with the hawk fire, the stallion fire, the bug fire, and things have been a bit of a miss. She said, Marie Baxter, the CEO, she said, tell people to get by there. Normally, they're open Mondays to Friday, 9 to 12, and then 1 to 3. But they will be open till 5 today and till 5 tomorrow, St. Vincent's Food Pantry. And speaking of the fire, 395 is now open northbound, southbound, 85% contained. They've made great progress. However, it's been confirmed that we have lost now 47 homes. 47 homes have been destroyed. 8 have been damaged. Other businesses have been lost. This has been awful. Man, the Hawk Fire. And we will keep you updated, but so many people are heading home with evacuations being lifted. This is good news. Once again, those of you who, and you know, the thing is, it's like when I was talking to Marie, she said, a lot of people will never come by and get the food. We've got too many perishables right now. Come by St. Vincent's Food Pantry, Eureka and 4th, open till 5 today and 5 tomorrow, 9 to 12. And then 1 to 5 tomorrow, normally 9 to 12 and 1 to 3. 4th and Eureka with the St. Vincent Food Pantry.
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4: R&R. Hey, it's forecaster Raina Plunkett here with your Southlake Tahoe forecast. Tonight, mostly clear with the

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0: Metallica on a 5.7 KOZ Easy Windows Classic Rock and Max Volume. And it's your workforce free, but nothing else matters. But you know what? You matter. Okay? You matter, right? Okay? Here we are grabbing every last bit of summer we can. Preseason football is going on, which means that pretty soon, you know, one of my favorite things is to wake up on a Sunday, get a crock pot going, and watch football all day. Why not? You know? And coming up, a chance for you to win a 4-pack of tickets to go see some Wolfpack football. Home opener, Mackey Stadium, coming up on Saturday the 5th. We got that going on, okay? Labor Day weekend, Wolfpack football. Yeah, so today, okay, I went down to the bank. I had to get a cashier's check because I became an ordained minister. My friends Tegan and Stefan, they're getting married. They wanted me to be the officiant. So I went ahead and I went down that rabbit hole to become an ordained minister and to go get the licenses and stuff like that. Had to get a cashier's check for the Washoe County clerk people. And there was my buddy Alfredo working away at the bank. And, you know, I have been all over this town. You know, one of the things I see is that there's all the election signs. Man, I've gotten to know the faces of all the people running for office. Okay. But, yeah, I am now an ordained minister because people have asked me, say, can you marry us? And my buddy Chris Payne, he became an ordained minister. He marries people. And my son, Johnny Harpo, well, he's an ordained minister. So, yeah, doing those marriages, okay? And people get married, you know? Lots of love out there. All right, let's keep rolling because, like I say, we get some Wolfpack tickets to give away. Wolfpack football. Coming up, a band is coming to town. Deep Purple in Kansas. Kansas is on the way right here on KOZZ.
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4: Crash on 580 southbound north of Moana Lane. That puts it before Moana Lane. So if you're coming down B, looking for that, like after Mill Street as you're passing the GSR. From what I can tell, it's been cleaned up already. Happened around 245, but there could still be some residual congestion there. 80 westbound from USA Parkway. That's full. Very full from that USA Parkway on-ramp all the way to Lockwood. Average speed of 18 miles an hour. That's about a 30-minute delay there. Sparks and Bering Boulevard. That intersection is loaded all four ways. So is the intersection of Sparks and Prater Way. I would avoid that whole stretch of Sparks Boulevard if you can.
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There's Kansas. On a 5.7 KLZ Easy Windows Classic Rock, Kansas will be here on a Saturday night outdoors in the heart of Victorian Square, the Nugget Event Center. 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But that's going to be a good one. Right now, though, what do we got? Manfred Mann and his Earth Band.

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0: Here they come. 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Motley Crue at the Return of the Carnival of Sins tour with Tesla and Extreme Wednesday, September 23rd. Toyota Amphitheater. Oh, man, the world's never going to be the same. It's going to be a good time. Are you in on this? 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Mm-hmm. 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
3: A second crash coming out of the Tahoe Reno Industrial Center is being reported on 80 westbound at the USA Parkway on-ramp. That other one I told you about earlier is just past the off-ramp. Both of those are causing the delay, making that stretch of highway feel real tedious at the moment. It's an average speed of 17 miles an hour from there to Lockwood. That's about a 32-minute delay. In the south, I see a parkway delay on South Meadows between South Virginia Street and Double Diamond. In Sparks, those two major intersections continue jammed up. Sparks and Prater and Sparks and Bering. Avoid that whole boulevard of Sparks if you can. 395 northbound, it's back to its old self. That means it's jammed from North McCarran to Golden Valley Road.
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2: 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Tonight, mostly clear.

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0: Oh, yeah. 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I'm Max Volume, it's your Workforce Free Ride. So, here, get in on this. Your buddies, Kevin and Jay, the morning crew, they're giving away 2 half-rack dinners for Awesome Aussie. What's coming to town? Best in the West Nugget Rib Cook-Off. Yeah, it's going to be good, man. Yeah. Man, 2 half-rack rib dinners with beans, coleslaw, and roll. Everything you need for seriously delicious barbecue feast from Awesome Aussie. You know what? When they come to town, I got to go get some Barbie dust and some of the sauces because there's no high fructose corn syrup or weird additives in it. It's just the good stuff, okay? Awesome Aussie, they've got they got all the rubs. They got all the spices, and it's a good time. So tomorrow morning, Kevin and Jay, they got the big dinners for. And what else is going on? I mean, look at this. They've got rib cook-off on Wednesday, opening night, Hinder. Thursday, Hotel California. It's an Eagles tribute. Friday night, the Wailers, Bob's Band. Wow, reggae on a Friday night at the Rib Cook-Off. Saturday night, Taylor Dean. Sunday, Revisiting Creedence. And then on Monday, Drew Baldridge. And man, there's so many great locals playing as well. All your favorites are going to be there. 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Coming up here in just a little bit, it's about time for the Patty Party. And coming up next hour, your chance to win a 4-pack of tickets. Go see Wolfpack Football home opener against Western Kentucky at Mackey Stadium on September 5th. In the evening, it's going to be awesome.
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4: All right, I've got another list of new crashes. Beerman Highway and Blue Gem Circle, there's a crash there. I'm also still seeing that one on 80 westbound on USA Parkway and the one from earlier on 80 westbound west of USA Parkway. That's still causing a major delay coming out of the Tahoe Reno Industrial Center, so you can expect a long line of slow-moving vehicles from there. The delay has, in fact, grown to 34 minutes and it now stretches past Lockwood. Sparks Boulevard is still a place I would avoid between 80 and Bering Boulevard. Vista Boulevard, that's getting full, too. That starts at Prater and goes up to Los Altos South. And 580 northbound, that's looking full of vehicles as well between Neal Road and Mill Street.
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